It's 935 Katie. It's your girl, Cece. I'm hanging out with you on this Saturday, and I know you guys are either hitting the amusement parks, the museums, the beach, and everybody's posting on Instagram. They're doing their IG live. Listen, if you're on your social media, be very careful because the FBI just warned us that hackers are stealing intimate pictures and videos from all social media accounts. We're talking about your email, your phone number, your social media username, your birthday. They are pretending to be social media customer service and claiming your account is about to be disabled. 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Bottom line is this: never ever give anyone that verification code. 935K

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1: 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I go like you don't want chat to me. So what?

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Hey, listen to all my Jodeci fans out there. Jodeci is celebrating the 35th anniversary of Forever My Lady, and they've got this tour, and it's going down. 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

It's 935 Katie. It's your girl Cece. Today's a very special day. Neighborhood Nip, it's his birthday today. So listen, Katie Nation, I need you to do me a solid. Whether you're driving around LA and you see a mural, make sure you take a picture, capture that, hashtag 935 Katie so we can repost it. If you're listening to your favorite Nipsey Hussle song, make sure you screenshot it on your phone, tag 935 Katie, or if you're eating a marathon burger, make sure you take a picture. We love Neighborhood Nip here and we want to show him some love. So we repost all your photos, all your videos. Come on, it's Katie.

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3: 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Y'all gotta play this. 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

0: What's up, y'all? This your friendly neighborhood player partner, Sugar Free. My favorite 90s hip-hop album is... I don't think I could say this, because it's too short, and the title has got some cussing in it. Just say it. Too short. It's called Ain't No Love in Oakland. 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
1: Boy, that's my dish.
0: What's up, y'all? This is Sugar Free, and K-Day is back in the day.
1: What's up,
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1: 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The East Side Too Short.
0: What up, though? 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
1: 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Call

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It's your homie Ice Cube. 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

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It's your homie Ice Cube. Gotta ask you a question. 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

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I am your host, Yesia. 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Good question. 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My first guest is Pastor Dr. Gerald Johnson from Greater Harvest Church. And my second guest is Minister Betty DeCruz from the Cause Church. So we have a lot to share with you today. But before I go any further and speak to my guests, I would like to take you to Africa in Songs, which I always do. Start your morning with a beautiful gospel song from Africa. So today we start our musical train from the Ashanti land, Ghana. Here is Anita Afreye singing her testimony of what God has done for her. So enjoy it. 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
1: You're back with our lovely show, the Yaba Radio Show. I am your host, Yesir. So right now, we are speaking with my first guest, Pastor Dr. Gerald Johnson from Greater Harvest Church. He's not a stranger on Yaba platform, but on this platform, K-Day, this is his first time on K-Day with us. So I can't wait to hear what he has to say. At this time, without further delay, let me introduce my guest of the show, Pastor Johnson. Welcome to the show.
5: Thank you, Yaba, and I'm excited, and congratulations on this platform. God is always moving expeditiously to move us where he would want us to be.
1: That's right. So our audience listening to the broadcast, they will probably want to know, who is Dr. Johnson?
5: Oh, my goodness. Dr. Gerald Johnson is a servant of the Most High God, a disciple of Christ, a husband, a father, a grandfather, a servant to the world.
1: Mm-hmm. You have so many tools in your toolbox.
5: Oh, yes. I thank God for the tools.
1: Yes. So what is your take on healthy relationship?
5: Healthy relationship, it's not one size fits all. What I see today a lot of times is that because of social media presence and because of the influencers who have developed the skill on how to use that platform. And so I think some people make the mistake of utilizing what they see in social media and trying to apply it to their relationship. Every relationship is different. Each and every one of us has our own very special DNA pattern, naturally. Each and every one of us have our own special spiritual DNA, hallelujah, which identifies us. Even in relationship, there is a DNA that goes with the relationship. And first of all, that relationship with God. Second of all, that relationship with each other and relationship with God personally, and then relationship with each other, that relationship will then manifest a DNA, a natural DNA and a spiritual DNA that's specific to that relationship. And now out of that, you'll have a 50-50, sometimes 75-25, sometimes whatever the fraction is to equate to 100, it's moving, it's vacillating, it's fluid, It's liquid. It moves here, there, and everywhere. And because first, we're rooted in Jesus Christ. Secondly, I'm attentive to the needs of my wife. Hallelujah. It's not what she can do for me. It's what I can do for her. And each relationship should develop a pattern where I'm fighting, trying to meet her needs before she asks. And she's fighting to meet my needs before I ask. Because if I have to ask, honey, I need you to do this, then something is out of sync. I'm going to slow down right there.
1: It makes sense, though. Perfect sense. So you are the pastor or one of the pastors at Greater Harvest Church, the senior pastor. You're also a chaplain for many institutions. Can you tell us more?
5: Well, yes. As a chaplain to businesses, chaplain to law enforcement, I've spent a better part of 18 years of my life with California Corrections and Rehabilitation. And the same token, that many years, businesses, politicians, you name it. And a chaplain, I thank God for that tool, and I thank God for that hat, because the chaplain is able to hear things. And basically, a chaplain is a coach. He's a coach. I'm a coach. And based on whatever I am involved with, that coaching that God has blessed me with, I'm excited about that. Mm-hmm. And with that said, it is a wonderful, very colorful, adventurous opportunity to be in constant evangelism mode for the kingdom of God.
1: Talking about the kingdom of God, would you like to invite our audience to worship with you?
5: Oh, yes, please. Any Sunday morning, amen, 10 a.m. at 1144 Olive Avenue, 1144 Olive Avenue. And if there's direct contact needed, my phone number is 760-887-0399. Come into a place where you can come as you are. Amen. Religious freedom, spiritual freedom. I'll say spiritual freedom. Amen. Free. We are loud. We are exciting. We have great music, and prayerfully, God will give you a word for your spirit.
1: Mm-hmm. Repeat the number again where they can connect with you.
5: My phone number is 760-887-0399. That is my direct number. Again, we're located at 1144 Olive Avenue, and that's in the city of Long Beach, California.
1: Well said. Thank you so much for your time on my show and for what you do for the community. I mean, really, from my heart, you do a whole lot for the community. One day you're in San Diego, the next day you're in San Bernardino, the next day you're in Pasadena, you're all over the place. And so I want to thank you for what you bring to the table in our community. You are a big asset.
5: I am grateful, Yava, for that shout out. God gets the glory. We just had a faith in action. We cleared records. Amen. Records were expunged. 46 individuals. September 12th, we have youth extravaganza. The end of the month, we're giving a guard card class where you get 2-year certification with a guard card and you get a lead into employment. So I thank God. God gets the glory for all of that.
1: All right. Thank you so much. And I wish you continual success in all that you do.
5: Thank you, Yaba. Thank you for your patience with me. And God is continually going to lift you higher. And as you spread your wings of faith, God is going to be the lift beneath your wings. God bless you. And thank you. Thank you for this time.
1: You're welcome. We do need to take a quick break to acknowledge our sponsors. And then when we come back, we are going to speak with Minister Betty DeCruz from the Cause Church. So we have a lot to share with you. Don't go away.
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1: You're back with our lovely show, the Yaba Radio Show. I am your host, Yesia. So our topic today is, what is a healthy relationship? And my guest right now on my heart chair is Minister Betty DeCruz from the Cause Church. She is a woman of substance, a woman of faith, a woman that brings you upliftment in the Word of God. So we are in today for a treat. Without further delay, let me introduce my guest of the show, Minister Betty DeCruz, welcome again.
7: It's so good to be here.
1: God is good, isn't he?
7: Yes, he is, and all the time.
1: Yes, yes, yes. So our audience is growing, and as always, we'd like to have a little introduction from you for the new audience that don't know you. Please help me out.
7: I'm a woman of God. I love people. I'm over the senior ministry at the Cause Church in the city of Brea. I'm a mother and a grandmother.
1: Wonderful. So our topic states today, what is a healthy relationship?
7: A healthy relationship contains certain basic elements. They're for a healthy relationship, we have respect. There has to be mutual respect. Communication has to be contact. There's kindness, and there's truth, and there's trust. These are basic elements to healthy relationships.
1: Mm-hmm. What is a healthy relationship? What role does it play between husband and wife?
7: Oh, that's awesome. Between husband and wife, there has to be, as we said, that love, especially in the Bible. It says that husbands are to love their wives as their own bodies. You love your wife. Husbands and the wife is to respect her husband. And it's unusual because wives just love their husbands almost like naturally, but respect the husband. It's like husbands need respect really more than love. Mm-hmm. They need that basic element of respect. And for husbands, know this about your wives, no matter what. You have to show your what love. You have to see your love has to be said and your love has to be seen. And it means so much. In fact, in the Bible, those basic elements regarding love and respect, they're talked about in Ephesians, the book of Ephesians, chapter 6, and Ephesians chapter 5. It talks about that mutual respect. It's also that within between husband and wife for a good relationship, the bounds of marriage have to be respected. The Bible talks about rendering, submitting your bodies, physical bodies unto each other. That is a natural part of having a good relationship. The Bible talks so much about that even if you're going to fast, that and you're going to restrain from being intimate, that has to be by agreement. It's just so important. In fact, the Bible says that if a husband's, his prayers are even hindered, it can be hindered if there is not a good relationship between the husbands and wives. Your prayers are hindered.
1: Mm-hmm. Talking about prayers, you have a prayer line that seniors and non-seniors meet on Thursdays at 12 to 1 p.m. Do you want to talk about that?
7: Yes. It's called the Roaring Lion Prayer Line. It's a time where people can call in and they can just tell us their prayers. Submit your prayer requests. It could be for anything. If it bothers you because God cares about you and the things you care about, He wants you to come to Him in prayer. We will be on the line. I will be on the line, and we can pray together. I can pray for you. You will hear scriptures. We can even talk about it a little, but it's the scriptures and the contact and giving that information unto God, inviting Him into your situation. He hears and He responds. Mm-hmm. He always answers prayer.
1: Mm-hmm. And what is that number?
7: And that number is area code 1-339-209-6592.
1: And that's on Thursdays from 12 to 1, correct?
7: That's correct.
1: Do you have anything else that you want to share with us that you'd like for the audience to take home today?
7: I sure would. I want the people who are listening to communicate with each other, to reach out to your friends, to your neighbors. It's important that we have that verbal communication. It's important that we see and get out, be amongst people. There is you're energized by people. You need that contact, but more important, you need a prayer life. You need communication with God, and you need to feel the freedom to go to Him with anything. You can tell Him anything and He hears you.
1: Mm-hmm. So for the audience, I want to connect with you. Where can they find you?
7: You can find me at the Cause Church. The address is 950 Beacon Street in the city of Brea. You can also reach me by calling the Roaring Lion Prayer Line. And that number is 1-339-209-6592 on Thursdays from 12 to 1 o'clock.
1: Thank you so much for your information, for what you share with the community, for what God has called you to do, and you're doing it pleasantly in the community. You are a big asset in the community, and people look up to you. I thank you for that. I thank you for who you are, and I wish you continuous success in all that you do.
7: Thank you so much.
1: You're welcome. We do need to take a quick break to acknowledge our sponsors. And then when we come back, we will wrap up with the show. Don't go away.
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1: You're back with our lovely show, the Yaba Radio Show. I am your host, Yesia. So next, we're taking you to Nigeria. Here is Dosin Oyekan singing his song titled Fragrance to Fire. It's a very energetic song, praise song. Enjoy it.

0: Thank you so much for taking the time to listen to our radio broadcast today. 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Like my mom used to say, Tombuekpa Adichema, which means the best is yet to come. 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

Yo, what's cracking? It's your homeboy Ice Cube. I love K-Day. Grew up on K-Day. I remember trying to get our songs played up here. You know what I mean? When can we get our songs played on K-Day? 93.5 K-Day. Back in the day.

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It's your homegirl, DeAsia, holding you down right here on 935 K-Day. And look, we got the next 4 hours together, so wherever you at and wherever you headed, make sure you turn me up. And listen, it's a Jodeci weekend, so if you need tickets to see the homies, make sure you keep it locked right here, because you know you're going to plug. But we're going to start it off with this Biz Markie Vapors right here on 935 KDAY.

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weekend. 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

Okay, anyway, if you a big Jodeci fan like my mama, then you might want to turn me up. 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Good luck. Come on, it's 935. 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
1: 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And we're going to hear what he had to say coming up in like 10 minutes. So make sure you keep it locked right here. It's 935. KD, back in the day.

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0: So Lionel Richie was supposed to be, you know, performing with Earth, Wind & Fire this past Tuesday out in Phoenix. You know, he was supposed to be singing on stage, doing his thing and whatnot. But instead, he decided to take shots at Chris Brown and Usher.
1: And Usher and Chris Brown, see, they trying to do something new. Commodores with Earth, Wind & Fire, we were doing that back 40 years ago. Only difference is between then and now, we didn't go to jail. See, we didn't have that Instagram and that TikTok and that go out and tell a lie, then go post it. What the hell was that?
0: Man, not Usher and Chris Brown taking strays for no reason. Lionel Richie, man, let the young one shine for a little bit. Stop hating.

0: Yo, yo, what's up? This is Dr. Dre. I have so many reasons to thank K-Day. K-Day was the first station that gave me an opportunity when I was a young and up-and-coming DJ. They gave me my own radio show, which was called The Traffic Jam, and I showed up every weekday at 5 o'clock.
1: Check this out. Right about now, AM Stereo KDAY is in effect. My name is Dr. Dre, and I gotta say what's up to some of my homies.
0: And every artist out there knows what it's like the first time you hear your on the radio. The feeling is amazing. Not only that, K-Day was the first station to play the first song I ever produced on my own, which was Boys in the Hood.
2: Cruising down the street in my 6'4".
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It's your girl De'Asia holding you down on this beautiful Sunday. And it's about that time where KD Nation, I need you to hit me up and tell me, what are you blessed for on this beautiful Sunday? So hit my line, 323-520-5329. Or if you're a little shy, you know, you can always slide in my DMs at YOODEAJA. And like I said, man, tell me what you are blessed for today. Hey, we all woke up, so that's a blessing right there. But hurry up and hit me up. Come on, it's 935-K.

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9: This was your best friend since elementary school. This was your dog. Do good or bad, this was your dog. One day you got into a fight and your dog ran on you. When you confronted your dog about it, you asked him why he runs.

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1: Aramis from Hemet, what are you blessed for today, sis?
2: I'm blessed today because my oldest daughter is 15 today. Happy birthday to my baby girl, Samara.
1: Okay, Big Leo. Well, happy birthday, baby girl.
2: Thank you, Deja.
1: I got you. Now, Lisa from Rancho, what are you blessed for today?
3: I'm blessed that when I got to church this morning, both my children were there already.
1: Hey, that's definitely a blessing, Lisa. I didn't get to make it today, but, you know, I'm there in spirit with my mom.
3: Exactly. They're open on Saturday nights. Get there.
1: Hey, you're right, Lisa. I'm going to get there. But thank you so much for tapping in with me.
3: Thank you, Deja. Day, all day.

the homies Jodeci will be hitting the stage again for the Forever My Lady 35th anniversary tour. And if you trying to be up there with the rest of the aunties, all you got to do is come and talk to me. Get that phone out right now. Text me the keyword WIN, that's W-I-N, to 323-520-5329. 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Good luck. Let's get back to this music, though. Come on, it's 935. Okay, back in the day.

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So Essence just recently dropped their 50 greatest R&B songs of all time, and I'm going to give you the top five. So coming in at number five, they got Frankie, Beverly, and Maze, Before I Let You Go. At number four, they got Prince with Adore. At number three, we got Whitney Houston with I Have Nothing. And number two, my favorite, Tevin Campbell, Can We Talk? And at the top spot, they got Stevie Wonder with Ass coming in at number one. Now, I'm not really mad at this, but listen, if you need the full list, it's on my Instagram at YOODEAJA. Let me know what y'all think about this. Is it accurate or is Essence tripping? But speaking of some good R&B, it's only right that we get into this one right here.

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Cause I'm Curtis Blow and I want you to know that these are the breaks.

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So make sure you keep it locked right here, all right? I'm your homegirl, DeAsia, and I will catch you next Sunday, only on 935. 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
0: 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I'm blocking on the corner and B-boy rhymes. And I'ma tell you this till I go crazy. Old school, Kid Frost, K-Day, baby. You know what's up, yeah.
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Welcome to Sundays in LA. Y'all, we made it through our first half week of back to school. What's going on, you guys? I'm Miss Corey Renee. This hour, we're going to get them hits in. We deserve them. And you'll have a chance to win tickets to see Jodeci.

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gave an amazing interview. I gotta say thank you so much to Inhale and Calvin Love, formerly Cordae Brodus, Snoop Dogg, and the late great Nate Dogg's sons. Heirs of Hip Hop is in production, currently starring them, JoJo Simmons, Little Eazy-E, and Curtis Young, Dr. Dre's son. I cannot wait to see what they come up with. Y'all hit me at Miss Corey Renee on Instagram for all the details.

0: years old. 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

Sundays in LA. That is where you're tapped into right now. Congratulations. What's going on? I'm Miss Corey Renee. You're a vibe. I'm just trying to stay in your vibe. So this hour, hits will be had, as well as your chance to win tickets to see Jealousy.

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